0: That's What Love Is All About, Michael Bolton.
1: Solo llamé para decirte amo. I just caught to say I love you. 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

Dakota medicine man said, peace comes within the souls of men when they realize their oneness with the universe. When they realize it is really everywhere. It is within each of us.

0: London hasn't seen a performance like this since Sybil Thorndike appeared in St. Joan.
1: Lo que escuchamos ahora, Savage Garden, sinceramente, intensamente, profundamente.

0: when you look at it from up here, you get an appreciation of our world is a beautiful place.
1: ¿Estás escuchando? Yeah.